0: 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What to wear? What's for breakfast? Is there time for breakfast? 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
2: This is your NPR News regional weather report for the Twin Cities. Tonight, expect increasing clouds with lows dropping to the mid-50s. For Sunday, for your Father's Day, expect partly sunny skies. Highs expected to reach the mid-70s. Looks beautiful. Sunday night, partly cloudy skies. Lows will be in the mid-50s. And Monday looks nice as well. Sunny skies. Highs expected in the upper 70s. Overnight lows in the upper 50s.
3: I'm Annie Baxter. I'm part of the team of editors here at NPR News. I work with reporters all over the state in cities like Rochester, Moorhead, and Duluth. My work is made possible by the members of Minnesota Public Radio. Thank you.
4: 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This is Weekend with Paul Henley. This hour, the US Vice President J.D. Vance has arrived in Switzerland for a new round of negotiations with Iran over a deal to end the war between the two countries. We'll have the latest. Also, 10 years on from the UK's Brexit referendum, a leading historian here pleads for the restoration of national unity.
5: We have to bury the hatchet. We have to put division behind us because 10 years down the line, Britain has not been doing well.
4: And we'll hear about new research on the part of the brain that determines how we learn languages. That's all to come here on Weekend after the latest world news.